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0: 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My variety show comes to Pure Beat Radio every Wednesday, 1 to 3pm. Today is a great time for music. So much amazing music being created in all genres around the world by independent musicians. Pop, rock, blues, jazz, folk, and more. I play a selection of new music every week. There's comedy from Polly Morris, Les Barker, and others. Mostly cheerful music over the years, and then one of my light-hearted stories, or maybe a doable quiz. You can figure out the answers with friends. And the show finishes with 10 minutes or so of Let's Dance. 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
1: Animals can't speak to drivers, but if they could, they would be asking us, telling us by the sounds of it, to put our litter and fruit waste in the bin. Because roadside litter kills an estimated 3 million animals every year. No wonder they sound miffed. So let's lend them a paw. Let's take our rubbish with us and bin it properly. National Highways.
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0: Hello, I'm Gowan. My variety show comes to Pure Beat Radio every Wednesday, 1 to 3pm. Today is a great time for music. So much amazing music being created in all genres around the world by independent musicians. Pop, rock, blues, jazz, folk, and more. 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There's comedy from Polly Morris, Les Barker, and others. Mostly cheerful music over the years. And then one of my light-hearted stories, or maybe a doable quiz. You can figure out the answers with friends. And the show finishes with 10 minutes or so of Let's Dance. So, why not tune in to Pure Beat Radio, Wednesday 1 to 3pm for Gowan's Variety Show, with some surprises on the day.
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0: 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My variety show comes to Pure Beat Radio every Wednesday, 1 to 3pm. Today is a great time for music. So much amazing music being created in all genres around the world by independent musicians. 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You can figure out the answers with friends. And the show finishes with 10 minutes or so of Let's Dance. So, why not tune in to Pure Beat Radio, Wednesday 1 to 3pm for Gowan's Variety Show, with some surprises on the day.
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0: Hi, this is Peter Slavitt on Pure Beat Radio. I'm on the air every Sunday from 7 till 8, bringing you an hour of cutting-edge jazz from around the UK and Europe. 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

0: This is Andy Mack for the Sounds of Scotland show. Join me on Thursday evenings from 8 till 10 for the Sounds of Scotland. Each week I'll be playing the very best in Scottish music, for the bothy ballads right through to the bagpipes, some Scottish folk music with some jigs and reels thrown in, sharing a laugh and a half along the way. That's the Sounds of Scotland show with me, Andy Mack, Thursday evenings from 8 till 10 p.m. right here on Pure Beat Radio. See you then.
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0: two types of drive you can have on the motorway. One that feels like this. Or one that feels... like this. The difference is just a few little changes, like giving more space to the car in front or not hogging the middle lane. Because being a little more considerate on the road actually reduces congestion and collisions, which transforms everyone's journey. So we all feel a little less and a lot more National Highways.
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0: Are you looking for a place to listen to old-time rock and roll? 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I'll play tunes from Dandy and the Juniors, the Beach Boys, Chuck Berry, Johnny Rivers, and many more. 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

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Join me on Thursday evenings from 8 till 10 for the Sounds of Scotland. Each week I'll be playing the very best in Scottish music, from the bothy ballads right through to the bagpipes, some Scottish folk music with some jigs and reels thrown in, sharing a laugh and a half along the way. That's the Sounds of Scotland show with me, Andy Mack, Thursday evenings from 8 till 10 p.m. right here on Pure Beat Radio. See you then.

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0: There are two types of drive you can have on the motorway. One that feels like this.
1: Or one that feels...
0: like this. The difference is just a few little changes, like giving more space to the car in front or not hogging the middle lane. Because being a little more considerate on the road actually reduces congestion and collisions, which transforms everyone's journey. So we all feel a little less and a lot more National Highways.
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0: Are you looking for a place to listen to old-time rock and roll? Hi, this is Big Bob, host of the Memory Lane Show. 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I'll play tunes from Dandy and the Juniors, the Beach Boys, Chuck Berry, Johnny Rivers, and many more. We have all the charted hits from the 60s and the 70s to include covers and one-hit wonders. 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

0: There are two types of drive you can have on the motorway. One that feels like this.
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0: like this. The difference is just a few little changes, like giving more space to the car in front or not hogging the middle lane. Because being a little more considerate on the road actually reduces congestion and collisions, which transforms everyone's journey. So we all feel a little less and a lot more National Highways.
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0: This is Andy Mack for the Sounds of Scotland show. Join me on Thursday evenings from 8 till 10 for the Sounds of Scotland. Each week I'll be playing the very best in Scottish music, from the bothy ballads right through to the bagpipes, some Scottish folk music with some jigs and reels thrown in, sharing a laugh and a half along the way. That's the Sounds of Scotland show with me, Andy Mack, Thursday evenings from 8 till 10 p.m. right here on Pure Beat Radio. See you then.
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0: 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My variety show comes to Pure Beat Radio every Wednesday, 1 to 3pm. Today is a great time for music. So much amazing music being created in all genres around the world by independent musicians. Pop, rock, blues, jazz, folk, and more. 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There's comedy from Polly Morris, Les Barker, and others. Mostly cheerful music over the years, and then one of my light-hearted stories, or maybe a doable quiz. You can figure out the answers with friends. And the show finishes with 10 minutes or so of Let's Dance. So, why not tune in to Pure Beat Radio, Wednesday 1 to 3pm for Gowan's Variety Show, with some surprises on the day.
1: Here's Alex, pedalling off to work. 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
1: Animals can't speak to drivers, but if they could, they would be asking us, telling us by the sounds of it, to put our litter and fruit waste in the bin. Because roadside litter kills an estimated 3 million animals every year. No wonder they sound miffed. So let's lend them a paw. Let's take our rubbish with us and bin it properly. National Highways.
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0: Hi, this is Peter Slavitt on Pure Beat Radio. I'm on the air every Sunday from 7 till 8, bringing you an hour of cutting-edge jazz from around the UK and Europe. 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
1: Animals can't speak to drivers, but if they could, they would be asking us, telling us by the sounds of it, to put our litter and fruit waste in the bin. 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No wonder they sound miffed. So let's lend them a paw. Let's take our rubbish with us and bin it properly. 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

0: Hello, I'm Gowan. My variety show comes to Pure Beat Radio every Wednesday, 1 to 3pm. Today is a great time for music. So much amazing music being created in all genres around the world by independent musicians. Pop, rock, blues, jazz, folk, and more. 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There's comedy from Polly Morris, Les Barker, and others. Mostly cheerful music over the years, and then one of my light-hearted stories, or maybe a doable quiz. You can figure out the answers with friends. And the show finishes with 10 minutes or so of Let's Dance. 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

0: 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My variety show comes to Pure Beat Radio every Wednesday, 1 to 3pm. Today is a great time for music. So much amazing music being created in all genres around the world by independent musicians. Pop, rock, blues, jazz, folk, and more. 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There's comedy from Polly Morris, Les Barker, and others. Mostly cheerful music over the years, and then one of my light-hearted stories, or maybe a doable quiz. You can figure out the answers with friends. And the show finishes with 10 minutes or so of Let's Dance. 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
1: Animals can't speak to drivers, but if they could, they would be asking us, telling us by the sounds of it, to put our litter and fruit waste in the bin. Because roadside litter kills an estimated 3 million animals every year. No wonder they sound miffed. So let's lend them a paw. Let's take our rubbish with us and bin it properly. National Highways.
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Animals can't speak to drivers. But if they could, they would be asking us, telling us by the sounds of it, to put our litter and fruit waste in the bin. Because roadside litter kills an estimated 3 million animals every year. No wonder they sound miffed. So let's lend them a paw. 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National Highways.

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0: Animals can't speak to drivers. But if they could, they would be asking us, telling us by the sounds of it, to put our litter and fruit waste in the bin. Because roadside litter kills an estimated 3 million animals every year. No wonder they sound miffed. So let's lend them a paw. Let's take our rubbish with us and bin it properly. National Highways.
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1: There are two types of drive you can have on the motorway. One that feels like this.
2: Or one that feels...
1: like this. The difference is just a few little changes, like giving more space to the car in front or not hogging the middle lane. Because being a little more considerate on the road actually reduces congestion and collisions, which transforms everyone's journey. So we all feel a little less... and a lot more... National Highways.
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1: Here's Alex, pedalling off to work. 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
1: Animals can't speak to drivers, but if they could, they would be asking us, telling us by the sounds of it, to put our litter and fruit waste in the bin. Because roadside litter kills an estimated 3 million animals every year. No wonder they sound miffed. So let's lend them a paw. Let's take our rubbish with us and bin it properly. National Highways.
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0: Hi, this is Steve Benz from the B-Side. 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

0: Hi, this is Peter Slavin on Pure Beat Radio. I'm on the air every Sunday from 7 till 8, bringing you an hour of cutting-edge jazz from around the UK and Europe. 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

0: This is Andy Mack for the Sounds of Scotland show. Join me on Thursday evenings from 8 till 10 for the Sounds of Scotland. Each week I'll be playing the very best in Scottish music, for the bothy ballads right through to the bagpipes, some Scottish folk music with some jigs and reels thrown in, sharing a laugh and a half along the way. That's the Sounds of Scotland show with me, Andy Mack, Thursday evenings from 8 till 10 p.m. right here on Pure Beat Radio. See you then.
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0: Are you looking for a place to listen to old-time rock and roll? Hi, this is Big Bob, host of the Memory Lane Show. 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I'll play tunes from Dandy and the Juniors, the Beach Boys, Chuck Berry, Johnny Rivers, and many more. 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
1: 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No wonder they sound miffed. So let's lend them a paw. Let's take our rubbish with us and bin it properly. 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
1: I mean, Led Zeppelin didn't write tunes that everyone liked. They left that to the Bee Gees.

when the bell tolls, time strikes. It is the B-side. My name is Steve Benz. 2 hours of great music. Always. We don't play bad stuff. Ever. That's what everybody else does out there that thinks they're me. No, they're not. Steve here just hanging out with you. We've got great music. We're going back to the U.S. chart, our little Wayback Machine. We're going to 1982, June 12th, 1982. What were you doing back then? I'm sure none of you remember because I don't remember. But I do remember a lot of these songs. Singing along, we're going to start it off with a band that did some covers. I do dig them. One of the great bands from the 70s, got into the 80s, and then they kind of switched gears just a little bit. Oh, yeah, we've got our eight songs, our eight tracks coming up for this hour, for next hour. So don't go anywhere. You got to see what the countdown is. But we're going to start off a little Van Halen, Dancing in the Streets. It's the only way to do a cover right here on B-Side.

From 1982, it's Steve Miller. He was a blues guitarist. He was, and somehow he sang of other things in the 70s and then the 80s. Oh, by the way, in the 1960s, he met the Supremes, Diana Ross and the Supremes. And that song is written about re-meeting Diana Ross after performing with her in 1966 on some NBC show. I have no idea what that is. So he comes back, he writes this. Now remember Steve Miller? The entire song is nothing but innuendos. I would like to point that out. I like to point it out. So just remember, this is a guy that once sang about the pompousness of love. Reach out and grab you. So go back, listen to that again. You'll be thrown. Van Halen, a song when it was first released off Diver Down, which was a great album. A lot of covers. That was a great album. People criticized it. The critics, a lot of the radio guys out there were criticizing it because it was a cover. Fun, right? Motown, Martha and the Vandellas. I'm sorry. They turned it into a rock song. I don't care what anybody says. That was a great album. Van Halen rocked back then and still does. It's B-Side. My name is Steve. We're rolling through. Every song on the chart is from June 12th, 1982, U.S. charts. It's going to fall somewhere on there. In a couple of minutes, we will get to the first songs that we're going to play. The eight tracks, we like to call it. And if you think music was so different in the early 80s, you had songs from all over. You had country, you had funk, you had a little bit of gospel, all going on, all on one chart. It was cool. And even like Abracadabra. I remember seeing all the girls dance around like Abracadabra type stuff. It's like, what are they doing? They loved that song. Me, not so much. But they did. They're like, Steve who? Steve Miller, what is that? How about some Daz Band? We need some, don't we? Get those boots. Come on now. It's B-Side.

from the Escape album in 1981, This Journey, Still They Ride. How did that song not go to number one? How was that even possible? Now, was I a big Journey fan back then? No. Did I go see their concert? I did. I think this was the tour where they came up from the floor. They were raised from the floor. I mean, that was cool. Every girl in the whole stadium and woman in the stadium were screaming for Steve Perry. Oh, my God. The screaming that went on, of course, not that I was screaming, maybe not. Okay. Beside, it's time to move on to our topic. Oh, I got to mention, Daz Band, every woman out there, you probably got up and danced to it, right? 80s, 90s, you play that song, everybody gets up. You play it during a wedding, all the women get up. They dance like, anyway, top eight. Let's start at number eight, countdown of June 12th, 1982. We got Joan Jett and the Blackhearts. This is a cover, but it's a cool cover. I forgot that she recorded this. Sometimes that happens. At number eight, it's Crimson and Clover.

At number 7, we've got from Toto, the song Rosanna. Here we thought it was going to be a love song, right? The opening line is, all I want to do is wake up in the morning and see your eyes. Oh, that's sweet. Next line, I didn't know you were looking for more than I could ever be. Ouch. This was written about a high school love that never was. Now, what was kind of confusing about Toto, that was on Toto 4, was that it was written by David Pash, inspired by Steve Pecoraro's girlfriend, Rosanna Arquette, and yet it was sung by lead singer Bobby Kimmel. What? Completely confused. People thought Bobby was seeing Rosanna, who ended up seeing Peter Gabriel and even Paul McCartney. Okay, right there. Just turbulent. The whole thing is turbulent. Before that, Joan Jett. Uh-huh. Yeah, it was Joan Jett. It was a cover. It was her first release in 1981. It was a hit from Tommy James from 1968. So right there, good stuff. We keep rolling on our charts. June 12th, 1982. What do we have next? Probably the biggest band on the planet with this release. It was considered the very first supergroup of all time. Supergroup. You got that? So it's all members from different bands that all came together. So we had 8, 7. Now at number 6, it's Asia, Heat of the Moment.

At number five, Willie Nelson. Did I not just say 82 had all different kinds of music right there? Country. Mm-hmm, country. That was a song written by Wayne Carson. Oh, way back when? 1967? Elvis recorded that in 72. Then you got Nelson in 82, and then the Pet Shop Boys recorded it. Talk about three different versions, and yet they all got in the top 10. There you go. Before that, Asia with Heat of the Moment. That song was pretty much written about intense love and relationships, you know, between a young couple, and then what's going to happen when we get older. Like, what did we just, not so much what did we just do, but we're young, you kind of jump in, and you don't really think of what's ahead. Maybe that's just as we get older, we look back and go, well, maybe, maybe not. It doesn't really matter. So we got the top four songs next hour. That's 4-1. It is B-side. We are looking at June 12th, 1982. All the songs that you hear are from that chart, the American charts. Make sure you reach out to your favorite stations. I know more and more are starting to do that, so I greatly appreciate that. I great hear hearing what country you're listening in, because we've got them literally all over the globe. So let's keep moving on. How about some of the Motels? I just love the voice. I just love this song. Only the Lonely. It's B-side.

from Huey Lewis and the News. This is before they became Huey Lewis and the News, from the Picture This album in 1982. That was a song written by Mutt Lange. He actually, a famous producer, he actually wrote and produced it for another British band called Supercharge. That was recorded and released in 1979. It flopped. So this song was hanging out there. Huey and the band released their first album. It flopped. Mutt Lange needed some work, so he was flopping. They came together. Huey and the band didn't want to do this song. The record label said, "We like the song. You need to do it." Mutt Lange was pushing to say, "Guys, we need to do it." And that was really their first big hit. And then it became Huey Lewis and the News with that. The Mattels before that. Only the Lonely. Martha Davis, I had a chance to meet her a couple of times. What a sweet, sweet person. She told me once, although I didn't record it, I just kind of sat down with her. She was talking about what the song was about her empty success, the sadness of getting critical acclaim, riding in limousines, touring at a time when things were just going so badly for her. She lost her parents. And as the band was doing so well, she couldn't get anywhere. She couldn't live life. And that's what Only the Lonely was about. Just a great song. Let's keep moving on. We've got more music. Next hour, don't go anywhere. We've got the top four hits from the U.S. charts. So you guys could do it. You guys remember these songs? I'm sure you do. I am just tapping away sing along to just about every song that I've heard. Now, this one, 38 Special, is one of those where, let's face it, guys, grab your air guitar because really, it's caught up in you.

I could not wait to play that song from Foreigner, Break It Up, from 1982. We're looking at the charts of June 12th, 1982. We got hour two right around the corner. Do not go anywhere. Here is a song from the Rolling Stones. It is Going to the Go-Go. It's live. The live version was the one that climbed the charts. So sit back. Get some Stones in you, right? Hour two, right around the corner.

Thank you very much, you're welcome. I can't see you, I'm blind.

you dance for hour one. Now it's time to boogie down in hour two. My name is Steve. Welcome to B-Side. The Wayback Machine takes us to 1982. June 12th, specifically, we are looking at the U.S. charts. Lots of good music. It is. It's just special. Takes me back to my long hair and my sarcastic nature. Nothing has changed. But let's jump right into this. People continue to tell me, you know, you've got such personality, Steve. It's all about the personality with you. And frankly, I'm thinking, personally, I'm not sure if I like that or not. Carla Boniff with her song, Personally. You're tuned to B-Side.

from the American Fool album, which was huge. That was just massive. That was when John Cougar became John Mellencamp. Although I do think the album said John Cougar on it. Then he became John Cougar Mellencamp and then John Mellencamp, whatever. Originally, he wrote that he was, he had said in an interview in the LA Herald Examiner. Man, I remember that one. His good friend George had said, why don't you just write a song with the title Hurt So Good? All right, George Green co-wrote Rain on Scarecrow, great song. Crumble It Down, great song. And essentially, John was in the shower, wrote it in a bar of soap. He said he wrote it in like 3 to 5 minutes. He was done. And it was really written as a joke. And then he realized what he wrote it about. He wrote it about all the little dive bars where they were playing and how cruel guys were to their the women. He just said they were just crude. And that's really what he was singing about. Hurt So Good. Like, why would they tolerate that of all time? He grew up in a very, very small town, Seymour, Indiana. And then off he went. Went to New York City and to do art school. That did not get him anywhere. All right, you're tuned to B-Side. My name is Steve Benz. We're looking at June 12th, 1982. We're going to get to the Final Four in a few minutes. So don't go anywhere. It's good stuff. It's really good stuff. You're going to know all four of those songs. So one of my favorite duo on the planet, probably the most famous duo of all time, Daryl Hall and John Oates. This song came out in 1982. Did it in a minute. Every time they play the song, everybody gets up. They dance around. I forgot it was 82. A lot of their great hits were late 70s, early 80s. I thought this was 85. But I digress. Daryl, John, sing along, please.

the Canadian rockers Loverboy from their album Get Lucky. Ooh, that was moody. That synth power ballad that was all over. That's just pure deliciousness. In 1982, this was a song about supporting someone through a breakup. I had the pleasure of meeting Mike Reno several times, interviewed him, I guess. And he said, whoa, there, Steve. It's nothing bad. You know, it's just a breakup anthem with a twist that the guy wants her. Kind of like, oh yeah, I'm totally there to support you. But when the dude's gone, I will just slip in. So true. So listen to that song again. You'll go, wait a second. Now I get it. I get what Loverboy was singing about. All right. It's 1982, June 12th. It is time to get to our top four songs from number four to number one on the U.S. charts. You're going to know all four of these songs. One of the songs I'll have some commentary about, but that doesn't matter. We started off with Ray Parker Jr. at number four. The song is The Other Woman on the U.S. charts.

Number four, Ray Parker, The Other Woman. Oh, and such a naughty, nunny guy. All the songs were written about that back then. At number three, Human League, Don't You Want Me. Now, it says it. The song is about a guy who met a cocktail waitress and he essentially turned her into a star before the love goes bad. Phil Oakey is a lead guy on that. Actually, wrote this. It's not a love song, he said. It's about the power politics between people. So now you got to go back and go, I don't think I understood what the song was about. Didn't matter. The video was cool. If it wasn't for MTV, I don't think Human League would have even existed. Right there. I just said it out there. But that's not really my commentary that's coming up. Here we are at number two. Don't Talk to Strangers. Rick Springfield. Oh, Ricky. He's still out there. This is good stuff from 1982, June 12th. Number two, Rick Springfield.

There you go, Rick Springfield from the album Success Hasn't Spoiled Me Yet. It never got to number one because of the next song. But let me tell you what, Don't Talk to Strangers was all about, I have to say. That's an American expression. Springfield, being from Australia, he was touring. There were so many things going on. It really was his paranoia. He was getting out there, getting out and about. He was being very successful. So he was thinking about his girlfriend. Don't talk to strangers. Please don't talk to strangers. When that's exactly what he was doing. Shameful. Rick. We're going to have you on the show and ask about that. All right. Here we are at the number one song. Ebony and Ivory. Paul McCartney and Stevie Wonder. I'm going to say this right now very nicely to all the Paul McCartney fans. This song was very, very difficult to play over and over and over again. I was not much of a McCartney fan, especially during this Tug of War album. Topped the charts for many weeks, and he took a lot of criticism for the song being very naive and superficial. So he was singing about racial harmony like a piano, black keys, white keys, and just a harmony of all of that. Isn't that sweet? Oh, sure it is. At number one on the U.S. charts for June 12th, 1982, here is that duet, McCartney and Wonder.

Okay, I admit it. If I've got to play that song, number one, Paul McCartney and Stevie Wonder, I have to play something that I want from the Ghost in the Machine album. Okay, 1982, The Police. I have to play, I need a counterbalance. Spirits in a Material World. You're tuned to B-Side. We've got more songs from the U.S. chart.

from the Tommy Two Tone 2 album. There you go. How many of you dialed that number? Okay, raise your hand. Go ahead. I'm sure there's hundreds of you out there. Now, the song is about a guy seeing a number up on a bathroom wall, and he just didn't have the courage to call her. That was not a real story. Sorry, it did not happen. Most people think that it did, and most of you dialed it. Shameful, just shameful. Think of all the people that had that telephone number back then. Before that, Police, Spirits in the Material World. Think about it back then. So what Sting is talking about, it's also based on a book about the corporations and money and greed as we were, let's face it, it was Reagan's America at that time, and how it affects our spirits. That's really what it was all about, and how it kind of, and that's kind of happening again, keeps happening over and over and over again. Greed, money, power. I want a bigger house, faster car, all of it. Okay. We got more music from June 12th, 1982. Ariel's Speedwagon was all over the place in the 80s. Just keep the fire burning, okay? You strike a match, and off you go. My name is Steve. Thanks for tuning in.

from Vinyl Confessions. Band is Kansas. That was their biggest charting song. It was about the consequences of wanting everything of success. What are you willing to give up or destroy to be number one? That could be in a relationship. That could be entertainment. It could be a politician, a business person. What are you willing to do for that? That's what that's all about. Ooh, we've got time for a couple more songs. Can't believe you're going to play some Ronnie Millsap. They had asked me, are you going to play that? You know, that's a good song from 82. I'm like, you know what? I've got to play it. It's a good song called Any Day Now. You're tuned to B-Side. My name is Steve Benz. Glad to see you out there. Reach out to your station. Tell them you're tuned in to B-Side.

We are at the end of B-Side. My name is Steve Benz. Thank you for tuning in. It is great to be heard around the world. Make sure you reach out to your favorite stations and let them know that you're tuned in to B-Side. You can reach out to them, reach out to me, let me know if you got songs, themes, whatever. Whatever you're thinking, that all works. We're just here to make sure that you enjoy your 2 hours. We had Out of Here with Soft Cell from 1982. Everybody knows this song. Sit back, enjoy. We will see you next time on B-Side.

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1: Animals can't speak to drivers, but if they could, they would be asking us, telling us by the sounds of it, to put our litter and fruit waste in the bin. Because roadside litter kills an estimated 3 million animals every year. No wonder they sound miffed. So let's lend them a paw. Let's take our rubbish with us and bin it properly. National Highways.
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0: Hi, this is Peter Slavitt on Pure Beat Radio. 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

0: Hi, this is Peter Slavin on Pure Beat Radio. I'm on the air every Sunday from 7 till 8, bringing you an hour of cutting-edge jazz from around the UK and Europe. 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

0: Hi, this is Peter Slavin on Pure Beat Radio. I'm on the air every Sunday from 7 till 8, bringing you an hour of cutting-edge jazz from around the UK and Europe. 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
3: There are two types of drive you can have on the motorway. One that feels like this.
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3: 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The difference is just a few little changes, like giving more space to the car in front or not hogging the middle lane. 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So we all feel a little less and a lot more National Highways.
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